0: take it to the flow now, ooh.
1: Hoops, spurs, boots.
0: To the flow now, ooh.
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0: Kein Hit doppelt. 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
1: They say the holy water's watered down. And this town's lost its faith. Our colors will fade eventually. So if our time is running out, day after day, we'll make the mundane a masterpiece. Oh my, my, oh my, my love. I take one look at you, you're taking me.

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1: Yet.
2: Let's go.
3: Hi, what's up? This is Chris from Coldplay.
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4: Ich liebe dieses Lied. I'm falling in
5: 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Krone Hit. 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
1: It was only you and I, but now I feel like I am trapped inside. A life that doesn't feel right. It's not me.

0: before you go, there's something I want you to have.
1: Oh, it's beautiful. But wait a minute, isn't this...
0: Yeah, yes it is.
1: But I thought the old lady dropped it into the ocean in the air.
0: Well, baby, I went down and got it for you.

0: Kissed.
1: What's up? This is Sabrina Carpenter.
0: Sabrina Carpenter. Espresso. 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